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But she's bringing the moon and stars to me, damn permanent reverie. And even though this life, this love is brief, I've got some people who carry me.

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But now we're alone and I am singing my song for you. And I know your image of me is what I hope to be.

now we're alone and I am singing my song for you. Well, you taught me precious secrets of a truth withholding nothing.